5-3-5, all of us in that prepare to copy 10-6-6, item 2, today's date. Canceling 10-6-5 from earlier. Located was Katrina M. Loveland by LCSO. No acknowledgements necessary. KA-535, all clear, 2004.

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0: 10-4.

One party, one traffic. Is that you, 811? Going eastbound on Perry Road, just came from Leicester Road, looking for the blue SUV, traveling high rates of speed. Did give a good plate of King Charlie Nora X-ray 97 of Florida tags, eastbound on Perry Road.

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0: 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Now go southbound on Montmore Road, just off at Perry Room.
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0: Caller's in a blue Chevy pickup right behind the vehicle, and he says that you are two cars behind him.
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1: Have you clear of noise?
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0: 3426 Turtle Rock Road, the Turtle Rock IRA in Livonia, in between Orchard Drive and Big Tree Road, for the 42-year-old male continuously seizing and is not breathing normally at this time. 3426 Turtle Rock Road.
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2: 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Any MAG 24 attack on the fire dispatcher. Lewis County for the mutual aid for ALS. 3426 Turtle Rock Road. In the town of Livonia. Community Turtle Rock IRA between Victory Road and Pebble Beach. 42-year-old male continuously seizing. Not breathing normally. Turning blue. Priority 1. The fire dispatcher 2 Lakeville for your fire department. Lynn, correction. 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Any medic that you've worked on the fire dispatcher. Lewis County for the mutual aid for ALS. 3426 Turtle Rock Road in the town of Livonia. Turtle Rock IRA between Big Tree Road and Pebble Rock. Pebble Beach Road. 42-year-old male continues to seizing. Turning blue. Priority 1.
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0: Perfect Orange County Airmail requested to 4595 Meadow Circle, the town of Abham, off of Sackett Road for the 65-year-old male who fell in the tub. Negative injuries, 34. To be present to Livingston County, your ambulance be requested to 4595 Meadow Circle, the town of Avon, off of Sackett Road. 65-year-old female who fell in the tub. Negative injuries, 34.
1: 6281 will be route.
0: 6281 is on the way.

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0: 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We're in front of Marcus.
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0: We're clear of the last 10-0 again. We're ready.
1: I'm ready. Go ahead, Marine One.
0: New York. New York, 2646 Mary Mary. 2646 MM.
1: Are you at the same spot?
0: We're in front of the launch now.
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0: 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BZ 54858. 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

Dispatch to 811 for the 911. Five zero three zero East Lake Road. It's going to be the boat launch on East Lake Road in the town of Livonia, between Decker Road and McPherson's Point. For the Dodge Ram, that was struck by a vehicle sometime between 1 p.m. and now. Boat launch.

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0: 4127 East Lake Road in the town of Livonia. Scholar reported that there's smoke in the area. Looks like his neighbors are adding gas to it, but the fire is under control. 4127 East Lake Road.
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0: Hey, what's wrong with one?
1: Hey, what's wrong?

Firefighter 2 Mount Morris for your ambulance showing on status. Monday for the mutual aid, 11 Murray Hill Drive in the town of Mount Morris. For the 69-year-old male, trouble breathing, to be on second floor, Melody, 41. The fire dispatcher to Mount Morris for your ambulance showing out of service. Monday for the mutual aid, we are going to be contacting Wyoming County for ALS. 11 Murray Hill Drive in the town of Mount Morris, CNR. Second floor, Melody, 69-year-old male, trouble breathing.

0: firefighter 2CHS, looking for ALS. 11 Murray Hill Drive in the town of Mount Morris, second floor, Melody, 69-year-old male, with Joe Breeding, until Friday 1. City firefighter 2CHS, looking for ALS. 11 Murray Hill Drive in the town of Mount Morris. Second floor, Melody, 69-year-old male with trouble breathing. Party one.
1: Please acknowledge the sale of 6119 from Henrietta.
0: 6119 from Henrietta.
2: 6281 fire dispatch.
0: 6281.
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1: And 4. Solomon tells negative injuries, 34. 340 pressure 2, Lima, you can start. Ambulance 2 at 4595. Metal Circle, the town of Avon. 65-year-old female, Solomon tells negative injuries, 34.
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0: 1-6-9-9-1. Gonna be the closest for right now. 9459 Cummingsville Road, town of Danville. For a 57-year-old female that's calling in regards to people being on her property. The male has since left in a Dodge truck, color silver, unknown direction. 9459 Cummingsville.
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2: 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Lake and Nora, George, 7841. LNG, 7841. Rochester, first star.
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1: Looking further on the corner.
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0: You control, how strong?
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2: 4-4, right on.
0: And 169, if you can start towards 3971 O'Neill Road, it's going to be Ontario County, Richmond, between Larnard Street and County Road 15. Just call. They have a working burg in progress, if you guys can start towards that way. 3971 O'Neill Road.
1: Once again, my copies from East Lake. 119 dispatch, I'm on stagecoach, I'll head up there. Can you just let Ontario know we have a couple dogs in the room?
0: That's affirmative.
1: And 154 is all around that way.
0: And 154.

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1: 198, copy.
0: Delmar.
1: 150, dispatch.
0: 150.
2: Could you just link this peacekeeper and my last OB violation together, please? And we'll be cleared both. We can start towards 198, John.
0: Delmar. One 19, Ontario's closest car is just getting on scene now.
1: Copy. I'm probably 10 minutes out.
0: Trevor. Additional units are 5 minutes behind him.
1: Report.

0: Boa noite, amigos. 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
1: Anadine.
0: One one nine.
1: Your last message was unreadable.
0: Myself 169 will keep going. We're almost there anyways. You can cancel the other cars.
1: Happy 144.
0: Copy. 28 in Livonia.

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0: Put your line for 491. If you can start towards 7053 Bickle Road in Mount Morris, have a call in regards to a check the welfare for a 44-year-old male. Stated that he had called his oldest daughter and was going to go home and get it done, but no further information at this time. 7053 Bickle Road between Ridge Road and Swanson in town Mount Morris.
1: 10-4.
0: Dispatch to 651, Priority 1, family trouble.
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0: 22 Grove Street, apartment number 2. Caller states that their partner has been threatening to harm himself. He has cut himself previously and still does have the knife on him. He did say if the police were to show up that he will continue to harm himself. He left towards Murray Hill. Any more information now?

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1: 058,
0: SD. If you can start towards 22 Grove Street, apartment 2 with Montmore PD.
1: Copy.

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1: Edward.
0: One 4-4, copy.
2: One 4-3, switch, I copy. I'm on O'Neill now. Turning around.
0: 10-4.
3: 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I'm 97 on the mountain.
0: Federal units holding the air for 651. All units go to helicopter.

0: 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I'm 4-6 open the air.
1: 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Central, I need to zoom normal traffic on the main. 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
1: 281, fire dispatch. We are evaluating the patient now on site.
0: 10-4.

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1: 10-4, do you need me to start somebody that way then?
0: Yeah, next available. No rush.
1: 169.
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0: 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Copy 4 and 6.
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0: 209.
2: 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MHG, 3409. 5, front of Legion.
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0: Supposedly he's not at the residence. 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He might be on a side-by-side. He left approximately at 1 p.m. today.
1: Copy, might be on a side-by-side, left approximately at 1 p.m. today.

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0: Fires Metro 2 Livonia, send call in your district for your second event showing out of service. While I'm looking for the mutual aid, 4395 East Lake Road, the town of Livonia, Camp Salmartis. Use the Van Zandt entrance. 14-year-old male who slipped off the slipping slide, hit his head, had headaches and vomiting, is priority 4. The Fires Metro 2 Livonia, send call in your district for your second ambulance showing on status. While I'm looking for the mutual aid, 4395 East Lake Road in the town of Livonia, Camp Salmartis. 14-year-old male who slipped off the slipping side, hit his head, is now having headaches and vomiting. Party 4.
1: 292 first, Patrick.
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Five six two Livonia, second page for your second AMM showing on status. 4395 East Lake Road, the town of Livonia, it's Kingstown, Lamartis. For the 14-year-old male who felt slipping inside his head, having headaches and vomiting, it's party 4.

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0: For 151 Sheriff's House complaint. You checked the area of exit 9 northbound off ramp for the male subject walking northbound in white clothing. No complaint to be seen.
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1: Going off, it looks like 945 was also the last plot, and it looks like it was plotting around 8036 Logan Road in Sparta with a radius of 7.79 miles north.
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0: 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If law enforcement is available, please send them to Constable Morris.
1: Ten four. What's going on over there in the mill?
0: We need crowd control.
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0: Can you respond to 4395 East Lake Road in the town of Mohawk Camp, Del Martis? I have EMS on location requesting LE for crowd control.
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0: 164, Priority 1.
1: 164, thank you.
0: 3611 10th Street in the town of York. I'm between Retzoff Ave and Evans Ave for the report of a 93-year-old female that's cold, possibly DOA.
1: 4.

0: 18446. I got a side by side pulling on scene.
1: Copy 18446, side by side coming on scene. 611 10th Street in York, between Rostov Ave and Evans, for the 93-year-old female that's cold to the touch, obvious DOA. That's Livingston County for your ambulance, 3611 10th Street in York, 93-year-old female that's cold to the touch, obvious DOA. Priority 1, correction, priority 4. Canceling law enforcement. Fisher 135.
2: 135.
1: You've been canceled.
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1: 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Just to check.
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0: Are you going to be cleared shortly, or will you be tied up for a while?
1: I'm cleared shortly.
0: Copy. We just got a couple complaints of a male walking northbound passing mile marker 53. One stated he was wearing a polo shirt. 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

0: 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Volume to start for the BLS and CHS to start for the ALS. 11 Mustang Circle, apartment D102 in the Village Geneseo. One person on location stating an elderly female who fell on her face, party one.
1: Five way to dispatch.
0: 508.
1: It was just burnt stuff in the oven. I got it taken care of. You can cancel fires.
0: I'll be canceling fires.

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Love and Mustang Circle, apartment 102 in the village of Geneseo, off of Megan Drive. Law enforcement on location, stating an elderly female who fell and hit her face. Priority 1, 3 fire dispatcher to Geneseo for your ambulance showing on status.

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Great, it's actually the Celestial second page for your status, email and respond to 11 Mustang Circle, apartment D, dated 102 in the Village of Geneseo off of Megan Drive. For the elderly female who's fallen on her face, it is bleeding. Party 1. Prior to session of Geneseo, second page for your unstatus ambulance, respond to 11 Mustang Circle, apartment D, David 102 in the Village Geneseo for the elderly female fallen. Party 1. Okay.

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2: 135 East Side, can you start another car precautionary for now?
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0: Dispatcher 169.
1: 169 in front of prisons.
0: District. 184. Dispatch 243. If you can start precautionary towards 135, it's going to be mile marker 53 northbound on 390 in the town of Avon. Mile marker 53 northbound

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1: 169.
0: William, Nora, Tom, 2. Lincoln, Ida, Sam, Tom. WNT 2. LIST, going to be 36 at Dutch.
1: 36 at Dutch, Ontario.

0: This is Shaw 1-4-3 for the 911. It's going to be 1 Oak Manor, apartment B, his employee in the Village of Leicester off of Main Street. You'll be checking on a 60-year-old female, Elizabeth Donnelly. There are more details in the job.
1: Copy.
0: You're going to Strong.

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0: It's going to be 5705 Mount Morris Road, Essex, Seneca, Foos, and Leicester off of Park and Perry Road for the 911 open line. No answer on the callback.
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0: 684, we're clear for strong.
1: Clear strong, 684.
2: Hey, you want the same traffic?
1: 681, also clear strong.

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0: 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M66KPF, going to be Maine at Murray.
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0: For your special Lima and Livingston County for the ALS, respond to 7327 College Street between Rochester Street and Elm Street in the village of Lima for the 86-year-old male, conscious, alert, and breathing with sudden weakness and numb hands that started 30 minutes ago with a priority 2 call. 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
1: 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Vanilla.

0: 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It is short delay. 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

0: First Metro to Geneseo for the incident. It's the ambulance, Livingston County, for the mutual aid ALS ambulance, 5627 Megan Drive, between April Wayne, Clayton Heights, 76-year-old female with the lightheaded and dizziness, also stating that her speech is off. It's a priority 2. That's very special to you, Geneseo, for the incident. It's the ambulance, Livingston County, for the mutual aid ALS ambulance, 5627 Megan Drive, 76-year-old female, claiming she is lightheaded and dizzy, also advising her speech is off, priority 2.
1: Victor 87 from Emma.
0: 87 from Emma.

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1: 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Chandler Road, Barrett Road.
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Janitor EMS, your status, Janitor EMS. First Metro 2, Geneseo, second page for the unstatus ambulance. 5627 Megan Drive, between April Way and Clayton Heights. 76-year-old female that's lightheaded and dizzy, priority 2. Geneseo, second page for the unstatus ambulance. 5627 Megan Drive for the priority 2.

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0: Invited Tail Park by Freedom Point. There's a Pegmire subject walking a small dog, states the name, tall black male wearing an orange t-shirt and shorts, has a speaker playing very loud music and threatened to harm her. He is in a silver truck, negative weapons. She's looking to be met with.
1: F.R.?
0: Copy, we'll start 162 as well. Dispatch to 162.
1: 162, I copy. I'm in route.
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0: Can you respond in the area of 7724 Reed's Corners Road for the Mazda CX-30 blue in color that struck a deer? Deer is roadside. Caller would like to report negative injury.
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0: 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I'll be out of the car. It's 7849 Creek Road, Mount Morris, attempting contact.
1: 7849 Creek Road, Mount Morris.

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0: Can you respond to Walmart for the suspicious vehicle and miles? The P21 on the way, it's going to be a gold, older minivan, possibly a Toyota Sienna.
1: Okay.

0: Have a nice one.
1: Not sure if you copy it or not, but there's an EMS call, 27 Wadsworth Street. County EMS is on scene for a 19-year-old female not feeling herself.
0: Denver, if you can head there after 1 minute.
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0: Oh, next section.
1: Yes.
0: 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Can you put me on that job first?
1: That's an offer. I'm catching these three job cards in the world. It's been now 8 o'clock. Work. It's just starting to come back.
2: Hi, Larry. I'll be out with Coney and Los Angeles Street.
3: Lake Road, RG needs your caller for the reported gas line that was struck. Time set fire off one.

0: Car 301 Fire Dispatch, I'm in service for the gas line struck Westlake Road.
1: Got the car 301, gentlemen.
2: Pressure 143 for the sheriff's office complaint.
1: Six thirty seven,
2: we're gonna be southbound. 637 is southbound. 143, Canisius. We respond with the fire department to 4669 Westlake Road in Newtown, Geneseo for the struck gas line that's outside.
0: 10-4, in route.

0: 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Tennessee's got the gas line struck 4669 West Lake Road.
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0: Julia Scarfer one. Go ahead. No apparatus driver has shown up. We're going to be with the utility momentarily.
1: Okay, very good.
2: So they went to search. Sorry, one. We're going to be at 15 Lackawanna Avenue, not Morris.
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1: But
0: Chief tried to call you on the main. The assignment's been canceled. He's clearing.
1: We got me. We'll be going back in service.
0: Yep, you're back in service. Her 3-1 heat, they copied you. They're going to be clearing.
1: Thank you.

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0: Five. 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
1: Advise him, I'll call him in just a little bit, please.
0: Never.

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1: 24-4.
2: We meet southbound at 27 with Pennsylvania, Michael Victor King, 3217, MVK 3217.
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That's for dispatcher to Livonia for the ambulance. 4795 East Lake Road, lot 44 between Price Road and Cleary Road. 82-year-old female that's fallen with a head injury. 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
2: 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North Carolina, Edward Mary William, 2887. North Carolina, ENW, 2887. Be northbound at 42.
3: Northbound at 42, North Carolina.
1: Six two eight two fire dispatch.
0: 6-3-2.
1: 6-3-2 will be headed north.
3: Northbound.

0: Dispatcher to Mount Morris to the ambulance, 66 Stanley Street between Murray Street and Hopkins Street. City of Livingston, Wyoming, ARC. 70-year-old male. They're advising a low heart rate. 34. That's Mount Morris for the ambulance. 66 Stanley Street. For the 70-year-old male, they're reporting low heart rate. 34.
1: 432 secured.
0: 432 secured.
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3: 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I'll be Cottage at Prime.
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0: Yeah, I did. 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
1: Sure.
2: Of 35. That's Living Skeleton for Dale Estridge, me 4381 CN 66 Stanley Street in the Village. 70-year-old male with a low heart rate. 34.

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0: 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Contact the Fire Dispatcher. 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Livingston County. 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It's going to be lot number 44. For the initial call, a 82-year-old female that fell with a head injury, they're now reporting hypertension. That's Fire Dispatcher to Livingston County for the weekly ALS 74. 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
3: 6288
0: from Avon.
2: 6287 is northbound. 2962, first.
0: 2962.
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0: Can you respond to 1 Home Street in the town of Dansville up of Perry's Way for the lockout of a gray Jeep Cherokee, not running, no kids, no pets, but caller's concerned his groceries are inside?
1: 10-4, I'll be around.
2: Correction, 4361, they were coming from Hamptons.
3: Steve, we can just meet him at our base.
2: Oh, where are you, Steve? 6289.
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2: 432 said they'll meet you at their EMS base.
4: Okay.

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0: Yeah, 3-4-6.
1: 2-9-2 for dispatch.
0: Noise. 2-9-6-2. About a minute.
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0: 162, sending fire department to the Good Spirits Liquor, 4275 Genesee Valley Plaza, checking the CO detectors there. 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
1: Temper. 5 Genesee Valley Plaza, somebody off of Morgan View Road. It's the Good Spirits Liquor for the CO detector activation with no reported illnesses. Sound of the on Fire Ops 1. That's Genesee 04, the fire department. 4275 Genesee Valley Plaza is the Good Spirits Liquor for the CO detector activation. 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

0: First Patriot 2, Livonia, first page for your second ambulance. There's an additional 74 attack. Contact the fire dispatcher. 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It's going to be 6187 Partridge Corners Road in Canisius between Dugway Road and Middle Road. 7-month-old male with the illness reporting being not alert. Say priority 1. That's fire dispatcher 2, Livonia, first page for your second ambulance. There's an available 74 attack. Contact the fire dispatcher. Come on the air. Livingston County for the Mutual Aid ALS ambulance, 6187 Partridge Corners Road. 7-month-old male reporting not alert with the illness, spray one.
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2: Okay.
1: Fire dispatcher, Livonia, second ambulance. Your status, Livonia, second ambulance. 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For the 7-month-old male with the illness, not alert, party 1. That's Livonia, second page for the second ambulance. Full crew is telling you 6187 Partridge Corners Road for the 7-month-old male with the illness, not alert, party 1.

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0: Can you respond over to Groveland Town Highway to meet with Tanner regarding some damages on Logan Road between Adamson Road and Gully Road? He's looking for a report.
1: 10-4.

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0: Dispatcher 2, Livingston County for the ambulance to the Cedarwood Motel, 1890 Lakeville Road, and Avon. Room number 19. It's going to be between the East Avon Plaza and Lake Road. 23-year-old female with abdominal pains, priority 4. Livingston County for your ambulance, 1890 Lakeville Road, room number 19. It's the Cedarwood Motel. 23-year-old female with abdominal pain, priority 4.
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1: have for your next?
3: Go ahead.
1: Car versus Deer, Groveland Hill Road, Vanvers Road in the town of Groveland. We are starting EMS. The female did hit her head. Airbags did not deploy. Looking for a black Jetta.
3: 10-4.
2: First Metro to Groveland for the fire department, Danville for an ambulance. We're in the area of Groveland Hill Road and Van Buskirk Road. For the car, your MVC, looking for a black Jetta that's in the ditch. 21-year-old female says she struck her head. It's out of Van Fire Ops 1. It's Groveland for the fire department, Danville for your ambulance. Groveland Hill Road in the area of Van Buskirk Road. For the reported car, your MVC, looking for a black Jetta in the ditch. 21-year-old female that struck her head. That's time, it's on Fire Ops 1.

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0: Flight 28 to the fire dispatcher, what's your sheriff?
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0: First Patrick East Avon for the fire department. 6076 East Avon, Lima Road to Stratford Motel between Bronson Hill Road and Jenks Road. For the fire alarm activation, the assignment's coming out of Fire Ops 1. That's East Avon for the fire department. 6076 East Avon, Lima Road to the Stratford Motel. For the commercial fire alarm activation, the assignment's coming out of Fire Ops 1.
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0: Alarm company, contact the owner, Dennis Callahan. He'll be there in about 15 minutes in a gray Honda.
1: Received. The residents seem to believe it's steam from the laundromat.
0: Tougher.
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0: Please
1: stand by base for acknowledge the call. 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
2: 2701 responding.
1: 2701's responding, and we did get a call from the neighbor saying there's an alarm going off, and there should be a key holder there within about 15 minutes.
2: Okay, thank you.

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0: When you're clear of this, I have a juvenile issue not in progress on Cebu 408 on Monday.
1: Yes, honey, got it.

0: 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Just be advising you through there. We have a 240-30 for you at 2904 Avalon General Fuel Road.
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0: 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It's a Letcher's Country Store for a male slumped over in a car. 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
3: 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How old, approximately how old?
4: Probably 30.
3: 30's male. Is he breathing?
4: I don't know, I'm going to pull him out of the car now. He's got stuff in his hands.
3: 10-4.

0: Dispatcher 2, Mount Morris, for the ambulance, Livingston County, for any ALS unit to Letchworth Country Store. Law enforcement on location. Initial report of a 30-year-old male that was unconscious, now reporting unconscious but a possible overdose. That's Livingston County for the ALS, Mount Morris for the ambulance, the Letchworth Country Store, 3279 Mount Morris, Geneseo Road. Law enforcement on scene requesting EMS check over the approximate 30-year-old male with a possible overdose.
1: Six two seven from Danville.
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2: 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Law enforcement advises you can take it easy coming in.
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0: Well,
1: 19. Cars from Alicia Davila, valid Class P, expires in 2028, and negative 9.
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2: What is there, dispatch? It's going to be a false alarm. I'll be clear here momentarily.
0: Simple.

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0: 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You can cancel ALS and take an refusal.
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0: 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Mount Morris PD.
1: Five.
2: Four, five. So you can inject the area of Main Street and Austin Street for the white Chevy Equinox parked in the handicapped spot with no sticker. No complaint to be seen. Main and Austin for the white Equinox.
1: I'm on board.
0: Dispatch
3: to 1-847.
0: 1-847. Can you respond to 135 Main Street in the village of Mount Morris to meet with a Monique Silas who cannot get her keys from her son, Rondell Silas?
3: Receive.
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0: Can you start towards that family trouble, 135 Main Street in the village of Mount Morris?
1: Received. I'm currently at Geneseo with 811.
0: 10-4.
2: 130 dispatch. I'm heading north on 36. Coming out of Dance Lane. You can send it to me.
0: Copy. Thank you.
3: Dispatch. Where did you need him to go?
0: 135 Main Street in the village of Mount Morris for the family trouble. It's an argument over car keys.
3: Receive runner and Jesse will head there momentarily.
0: 10-4.

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1: How's six?
0: Reception 502 will be 10-8 in service, 500 will be 10-7.
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0: RO, that vehicle's 1 in 53. 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

0: Expansion of Mount Morris for your email to the CNR, Love Murray Hill Drive on the first floor, Park Ave. The blue section, 75-year-old female with the leg pain and nausea, that's a priority four. Mount Morris for the ambulance, 11 Murray Hill Drive, the CNR, first floor, Park Ave. 75-year-old female with the leg pain, priority four call.
1: Four three eight two secured.
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1: Okay.
0: 157 dispatch, I'm 3.
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0: 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Were you going 10-0?
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0: Can you respond in the area of Retzoff Road where it turns into Caledonia Road for the dangerous condition of 15 manure trucks that are alternating roadside? Caller states you have to weave in and out of them and you can't see.
1: Ten four.

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0: Check for the work crew right here. 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
1: 410.
0: Washington transit, 16431 boy, 16431B. They'll be dock at Austin.
1: Dock at Austin. Dispatch Marine One.
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0: We're saying fire as well. 4939 Blank Hill Road in Austin. It's between State Forest Road and Sugar Creek Road. Caller states a lightning struck a tree and the tree fell on his house. No one's injured. 4939 Blank Hill Road in Austin.
2: Five, two, ten, eight.

Sorry, dispatcher to Danville for your ambulance and your fire department to 4939 Blank Hill Road in the town of Ocean between State Forest Road and Sugar Creek Road for the lightning that struck a tree and the tree fell on a house. No one is hurt and there's no flames at this time. Your assignment's going to be on Ops 1. That's fire dispatcher to Danville for your ambulance and your fire department to 4939 Blank Hill Road in the town of Ocean. For lightning that struck a tree and the tree fell on a house. No one has heard at this time and there's no flames. Your assignment's on Ops 1. Mm-hmm.

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0: I've heard on traffic complaint over in Canisius, Wester's Country Store, 6153 South Livonia Road. There's a white Jeep at the pumps being operated by a male white. Complaint, I believe he is possibly intoxicated or sick, unable to drive. Wester's Country Store.
1: 10-4, I'll be in route.

0: and Caledonia for your pumper. East Avon, we're going to need a pumper and an engine for a call for thick black smoke coming from Stokey Farms at 409 Quaker Road in Wheatland. 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
1: 3-3 George Paul. The second one is standby.
2: Standby.

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Being requested by Monroe County to 409 Quaker Road between River Road in Wheatland for the thick black smoke coming out of a pillar at Stokey Farms. Your assignment's going to be on Ops 2. That's fire dispatcher to East Avon.

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0: 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Fire dispatch with the tree on the house. I'll be out investigating.
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0: Did they complain when I was talking to?
1: That's a negative.
0: 10-4. They do have vehicles on the side of the road, but they have a flagger out there. Probably 10-8.
1: Copy, clear. 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
2: Is there an update from Monroe County at Lane's Fort Worth?
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2: Can you guys check with Monroe County at Lane's Fort Worth?

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1: Roper.
2: Lincoln Tom, Mary, 6962. LTM 6962, be in front of the auto auction.
1: In front of the auto auction.
3: Yeah. Boris, I'm special.
4: Can you give me a job for an assist? 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
1: Pepper.
2: Four oh, do you dispatch? 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
1: 4-2, clear.
4: 142 dispatch. Do we know if the vehicle is still on scene?
1: When I spoke with her, she was going to call me back if it left with the direction of travel. So she hasn't called us back yet, so assuming so.
4: Copy.
1: There's a white Jeep SUV is what she described.
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0: 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I'd like to report it stolen and say Red On died.
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0: Denver.
1: ...162 dispatch, I'm clear of the JL out 19 with paperwork.
0: JL out 19 with paperwork.

0: 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I'll be clear of the scene and up checking the area for that vehicle.
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0: 142 to dispatch. Can you just update the plate for me? I have it when you're ready.
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0: Lincoln Paul Henry 8393, LPH 8393. I copy the status. There's no sign of that vehicle. GOA, I'll be 10-8.
1: 10-4.

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1: Richmond Mills Plant.
0: The area of the Livonia Library to Washington Street, there were two youths yelling for help and acting like they were doing CPR, and then they ran away. A few other details on the job card. Complaint with like the area checked and the children spoken to.
1: Temporary.

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0: 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That'll be Oshinvik Warder. I copy everything going on.
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0: 06 this man.
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0: 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Did the caller want to be met with on this?
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0: 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I checked the area, negative contact, I'll be 10-8.
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1: 24-4.
0: I mean, northbound, north of 5 with Florida, David Queen, 3-6, George Frank, DQ, 3-6, GF.
1: Northbound on 5. Fire dispatcher to Danzel for your ambulance, West Sparta for your certified first responders in Livingston County for the ALS to 7927 Pauline Road in the town of West Sparta off of Moffett Road and Presbyterian Road for the 82-year-old male who's conscious and alert with trouble breathing, has asthma, no inhaler. It's a priority two, but fire dispatcher to Danzel for your ambulance, Livingston County for the ALS and West Sparta for your certified first responders to 7927 Pauline Road in the town of West Sparta for the 82-year-old male who's conscious and alert with trouble breathing with a history of asthma and no inhaler. It's a priority two.
2: I'm just clearing. 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
0: Unknown registration. It's going to be a dark gray Lincoln hatchback. 390 northbound, line marker 49.
1: Line marker 49, Lincoln hatchback.
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1: 24-6.
4: John David Henry, 8210, JDH, 8210, 390 northbound, exit 9.
1: Northbound, exit 9.

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0: 10-4.

0: 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He does have asthma and does not have an inhaler. It's a priority 2. That's fire dispatcher to Danville for your ambulance. 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
1: 4 or 5.
0: Just south of me, there appears to be an MVC 390 northbound, southbound.
1: 390 southbound with an MVC.
0: 4 or 5, dispatch. I'll give you the 21.
1: 10-4.

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0: 390 southbound, your mile marker 35, going to be north of exit 6. Have a report of a Toyota versus a Dodge Ram. Negative injuries are blocking, but there is debris in the roadway. At southbound at 35.5.
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0: Lincoln, 3868. 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Second, when you're ready.
1: I'm ready.
0: George Frank Victor, 5455. GFB, 5455. I'm also at your 416. You can cancel the other car.
1: Copy, 155.
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I got DSS on the phone for you. You can send them through. 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

0: 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It's the Crossroad Apartments, apartment E, Edward 23 in the village of Lima. 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

0: 142 dispatch. 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
0: Lincoln John Tom 2789, LJT 2789. Hey, could you just tell me who that returns to, please?
2: For your mutual aid to 6 Barone Ave in the village of Montmorris off of Main Street and Breen Street for the 49-year-old who is conscious, alert, and breathing, suspectedly going to have a seizure, not seizing at this time, has had seizures in the past. It's a priority 3. It's fire dispatcher 2, Montmorris, your ambulance, and Livingston County for mutual aid to 6 Barone Ave in the village of Montmorris for the 49-year-old who is likely going to have a seizure, not seizing at this time, but has had seizures in the past. It's a priority 3.
3: Do you address COPD your status?
0: 4 and 6.
3: 4 and 6.
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4: 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I need to stop back out there for a second.

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0: 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That's Lima Road at the 390 bridge.
1: Ten four now.

me from the sheriff's office complaint? 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Can you respond over to Lima Road, the 390 overpass? I have a caller. He was a passerby on 390. He says there's

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1: 24/7 with Ontario.
0: It's going to be Michigan. 35849 Robert Frank. 35849 Robert Frank. Again, that's Michigan. 390 North, Exit 5.
1: Southbound at 5.
2: 13 to dispatch, 10-0 North Carolina.
3: 13.
2: Harry Boy, Zebra 3236, NBC 3236, southbound opposite.
3: Southbound opposite.
4: One 58 dispatch, I got nothing showing on the Lima Road overpass. I'll go south and check the exit.
1: Tougher. 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
1: 24-4 ground.
0: Southbound at 5 with Michael John, Frank 9283, MJF 9283.
1: Southbound at 5.
2: Are you continuing to the 6 Verona AMP job?
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2: Negative, that was the Lima job, canceling EMS.
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1: 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It's going to be on the job in a second. Never, thank you.
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2: John Nora Paul, 4606 JNP, 4606, in front of the York Tunnel.
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0: 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I'll be 10-8.
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2: 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I will be Bellevue by traffic. 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
1: Sending EMS to 10485, Russian 58, Bertha Road in the town for a medical pendant activation.
2: Fire dispatcher 2-9-8, your ambulance for the medical alarm activation at 10458 Birdsall Road in the town of Nunde off of Snyder Road and County Road 16. 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That's fire dispatcher 2-9-8 for your ambulance to 10458 Birdsall Road in the town of Nunde for the medical alarm activation of a unknown age female with no patient contact. It's going to be a priority 4.
0: 7-8 dispatch, you can show me responding from Dalton.
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1: 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And wants to report an MVC that occurred in Walmart. 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
1: 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Can you also show me 15 by 1 female roadside for an appearance ticket? And it'll...
2: Four two eight two is 10-10 waiting two.
0: 10-10 waiting two, 4-2-8-2.

0: 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She's all set. She couldn't get her alarm to go back off.
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2: Send you to 4282. Four two eight Suzanne. You can cancel law enforcement on scene. States it's an accidental alarm. 4282 copy.

0: 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Can you have a Lincoln job?
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0: Lincoln Charles George, 3172 LCG, 3172 Nathaniel.
1: Over.
2: 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I'm on level 3.
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0: UPD just called in one of their officers' zone at the Methodist Church, 4520 Genesee Street, at the bottom of court. They located an individual that's unconscious, unknown if breathing or certain EMS.
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0: 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It's Fire Dispatcher 2, Geneseo, if you're on status ambulance, Livingston County for the mutual aid, and Geneseo Fire Department for your first responders to 4520 Genesee Street in the town of Geneseo. It's going to be at the Methodist Church for the individual unconscious in a vehicle and unsure if it's breathing. It's priority one. On location.
1: Six to 8A from Hamptons.
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2: But you can slow down everyone coming. 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

For dispatcher to units going to the Methodist Church in Geneseo. 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
2: Going to be King Mary Victor 4238 KMC 4238. I'll be northbound at mile marker 30.
3: Westbound at 30.

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0: 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The vehicle slid off the road. It's currently in a ditch. The GMC Sierra, color gray. 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
1: 163.
0: Lincoln Charles, Charles, 4793, LCC, 4793, LV, northbound by mile marker 30.
1: Northbound, mile marker 30.
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0: Sorry, dispatcher 2, John Sale, if you're on status at Mount San Livingston County for the mutual aid BLS, going to 4302 Gateway Drive in the town of Geneseo. It's going to be the Rochester Regional Health for the four-week-old female that's conscious, alert, and breathing with a fever. It's going to be a priority 4. That's fire dispatcher 2, Geneseo. You're on status, ambulance, and Livingston County for the mutual aid BLS to 4302 Gateway Drive in the town of Geneseo. It's going to be the Rochester Regional in the urgent care for the four-week-old female that's conscious, alert, and breathing with a fever. It's a priority 4.
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clear out a potato about ALS. Sorry, dispatcher 2, Genesee Fear on status ambulance. 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It's a priority 4. That's our dispatcher 2, Genesee Fear, second page for your unstatus ambulance to Rochester Regional at 4302 Gateway Drive in San Genesee. 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
2: 134,
0: Wyoming. 391 investigation from Wyoming. Plot is in the area of 9676 Pennycook Road, the town of Portage. Looks like it came back to a 911 only phone. It's on north of the address on the east side of the road.

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1: 168.
0: It's gonna be a Pennsylvania tag, receiver Tom George, 5925 ZTG 5925. And I'll be northbound, northbound marker 30.
1: Northbound marker 30, PA.
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1: One 158, Richmond Mills Plain.
0: 720 Bronson Hill and Ava. We have a report of a female that was hit by a car. She's on the side of the road at this point, unknown if she's conscious or breathing.
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0: So far.
2: Did you have local units available for that call?

0: 4-6, are you asking about the crash in Avon?
1: Car versus pedestrian. Do you have a closer unit available? Or should I start that way?
0: I got 158. He's about the corner side that way.
1: Proceed.
2: 119, is that right? Can you put a county all page, please?
0: Couple working out for you.
2: 151 special. Can you show Kowalski and can you send me that job as well?
0: Yeah. Dispatch 213 for 911.

0: for your ambulance, Lima Yore for your pumper, East Avon for a pumper, going to the intersection of Bronson Hill Road and East Avon Lima Road in the town of Avon for a female struck by a car, believed to be unconscious. It's a priority one. That's fire dispatcher to Lima Yore ambulance, a pumper out of Lima, a pumper out of East Avon, to Bronson Hill Road and East Avon Lima Road in the town of Avon for a female that was struck by a vehicle and appears to be unconscious. It's a priority one.
1: Six 282 fire dispatch. We're clear of noise. You can show us on the way for that.
0: Come 682, you're on the way.

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2: Have a deputy by request for an aggravated harassment. 21 Church Street in the Village of Danville. If you can meet with Donald.
1: Time for
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4: 76.
0: 506 ambulance responding 4162 Lakeville Road at the McDonald's. You got a female vomiting blood, feels like she's going to pass out. 4162 Lakeville Road.
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1: 502 dispatch, I'm in the area, you can send it.
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2: I'm going to reroute you guys to the McDonald's restaurant in Geneseo for a 26-year-old female that's close to fainting with an illness.
0: 7192 River Road. 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
3: 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We have additional alarms put out.
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0: Sorry, Dispatcher 2, Honeyway Falls, responding to the intersection of Bronson Hill Road and East Avon Lima Road in the town of Avon for the female who was struck by a vehicle and is bleeding and crying. It's a priority 1. That's Fire Dispatcher 2, Honeyway Falls. For your ambulance, responding to Bronson Hill Road and East Avon Lima Road in the town of Avon for a female who was struck by a vehicle in the road and is bleeding and crying. It's a priority 1.
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2: Sorry, dispatcher 2, Geneseo here on status ambulance. 6282 is already en route to 4162 Lakeville Road. It's going to be the McDonald's restaurant in Geneseo off of Millennium Drive for the female with an illness that was close to fainting. It's a priority 2. That's fire dispatcher 2, Geneseo here on status ambulance responding with 6282 who's already on the way to 4162 Lakeville Road. It's going to be the McDonald's in Geneseo off of Millennium Drive for the 26-year-old female with a general illness who was close to fainting. It's priority 2.
0: Flying like 288.
2: 2881.
0: Copy that. We're on scene.
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0: 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I'm 10-8.

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0: 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It's priority 2. That's for dispatcher 2, Geneseo, for your second page.
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0: 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And Mont Morris, your ambulance for the mutual aid going to 4096 Fretzoff Road in the town of York off of Chandler Road and Caledonia Road for the 88-year-old male who fell and is not alert. It's going to be a priority one. That's fire dispatcher to York for your certified first responders. Livingston County showing no rigs available. And Mont Morris for the mutual aid to 4096 Fretzoff Road in the town of York for the 88-year-old male who's not alert and fell. It's a priority one.
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0: Sorry, just asked you to 4382. 4382. Law enforcement is advising that it's a possible stroke.
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0: ALS to noise, 632. Yeah, 163 car stop, and I'll be in there. 10-4.
2: We're headed to strong. ALS is on board.
0: Going strong, ALS.
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1: High 9, 4, 1, 5, 8.
0: I just let him know there's a witness name and contact info on the drop now for him.
1: Time 4.
2: 1-3-6,
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3: We clear and out of service.
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0: Lincoln Robert Henry, 5927, LRH 5927. 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

0: I'm 5'8". Correction, I'm going to be 12 by 2.
1: Yeah.
2: Special 126 training status. Special 126, checking your status, 126.
0: 400.
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3: 060, this is
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0: We're going to be clear from the highway. Can you put us on 126, Jeff?
1: Zephyr.
0: Watch this for defense. Could you put me on that as well?
1: Zephyr. Clear, strong, 624.
0: I'll be clear of the scene, and you can show me out at Dutch Hollow Market with a statement.
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0: King Boy Charles, 3712, KBC, 3712, Southbound, Salt Lake.
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1: 146, just waiting on one of the 390 cars.
0: Covered at 4 and 6.